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1: 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In the South Valley, look out for the collision. Two vehicles tied up southbound 99 on the Avenue 260 on-ramp Visalia. Up north, 10 to 15 ghosts in the roadway on East Dakota near Thompson, east of Clovis. Two vehicles tied up southbound 99 just north of Adams. And two more on South Dickinson at West Kearney Boulevard west of Fresno. That's traffic. I'm Mike O'Neill.
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0: 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Looking good for your drive home up north. Something in the number 3 lane of westbound 180, just east of westbound 41. Multiple ghosts in the roadway on East Dakota near North Thompson, east of Clovis. And two vehicles tied up South Dickinson at West Kearney Boulevard, west of Fresno. That's traffic. I'm Mike O'Neill.
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3: Less humidity should feel better than yesterday. Good afternoon, South Valley, and happy Thursday. Sunny skies, as I said, less humid. Winds up to 20 miles per hour on the west side with highs in the upper 90s. Clear skies tonight, still windy and a little cooler with overnight lows in the mid-60s. Mostly sunny Friday, breezy through the day and getting hotter with highs back into the low triple digits. And every afternoon, you can expect the breeze through the weekend. That means it shouldn't get any hotter than 100 or, say, 101 degrees. Same forecast through most of next week. For Tulare, expect an overnight low of 66, Friday's high 101. In Hanford, overnight low also 66, and on Friday, exactly 100 degrees. With the Central Valley's most accurate forecast, I'm KC24 Chief Meteorologist AJ Fox.
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relaxing favorites at work, the new My 97.5 and the Michael biopic approaching 960 million in gross. Wow, that's something. Here's the Hall & Oates just after 6, the new My 97.5.

0: 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It's Justin Michael. 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
2: Less humidity should feel better than yesterday. Good afternoon, South Valley, and happy Thursday. Sunny skies, as I said, less humid, winds up to 20 miles per hour on the west side with highs in the upper 90s. Clear skies tonight, still windy and a little cooler with overnight lows in the mid-60s. Mostly sunny Friday, breezy through the day and getting hotter with highs back into the low triple digits. And every afternoon, you can expect the breeze through the weekend. That means it shouldn't get any hotter than 100 or, say, 101 degrees. Same forecast through most of next week. For Tulare, expect an overnight low of 66, Friday's high 101. In Hanford, overnight low also 66, and on Friday, exactly 100 degrees. With the Central Valley's most accurate forecast, I'm KC24 Chief Meteorologist AJ Fox.
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producing favorites at work, the new My 97.5. You've seen the Odyssey, Matt Damon's biceps, the talk of the town on social media, and they were 100% him, but his stunt double, Devin Dalton, a woman, had killer biceps too. Helped the look. 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

0: 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Elton John, Michael Jackson, Madonna, Whitney Houston. 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
2: Less humidity should feel better than yesterday. Good afternoon, South Valley, and happy Thursday. Sunny skies, as I said, less humid, winds up to 20 miles per hour on the west side with highs in the upper 90s. Clear skies tonight, still windy and a little cooler with overnight lows in the mid-60s. Mostly sunny Friday, breezy through the day and getting hotter with highs back into the low triple digits. And every afternoon, you can expect the breeze through the weekend. That means it shouldn't get any hotter than 100 or say 101 degrees. The same forecast through most of next week. For Tulare, expect an overnight low of 66, Friday's high 101. In Hanford, overnight low also 66, and on Friday, exactly 100 degrees. With the Central Valley's most accurate forecast, I'm KC24 Chief Meteorologist AJ Fox.
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little of this, a little of that. 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

0: 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It's Justin Michael. 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
2: Less humidity should feel better than yesterday. Good afternoon, South Valley, and happy Thursday. Sunny skies, as I said, less humid. Winds up to 20 miles per hour on the west side with highs in the upper 90s. Clear skies tonight, still windy and a little cooler with overnight lows in the mid-60s. Mostly sunny Friday, breezy through the day and getting hotter with highs back into the low triple digits. And every afternoon, you can expect the breeze through the weekend. That means it shouldn't get any hotter than 100 or, say, 101 degrees. Same forecast through most of next week. For Tulare, expect an overnight low of 66, Friday's high 101. In Hanford, overnight low also 66, and on Friday, exactly 100 degrees. With the Central Valley's most accurate forecast, I'm KC24 Chief Meteorologist AJ Fox.
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0: 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Elton John, Michael Jackson, Madonna, Whitney Houston. 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

Kiss. What's up? It's Justin Michael. 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
1: Traffic is brought to you by Visalia GMC. There's a collision on South State Street, just north of Armstrong, and another at South Blackjack at South Avenue, and a hit-and-run 99 northbound at the Motel Drive on-ramp. JRC Safety reminds you to slow for the cone zones.
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1: Traffic is brought to you by Visalia GMC. There's a collision on South State Street, just north of Armstrong, yet another at South Blackjack at South Avenue, and a hit and run 99 northbound at the Motel Drive on-ramp. JRC Safety reminds you to

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8: A little above average, but nothing extreme. Good morning, South Valley. Happy Friday. Clear to mostly clear for the next couple of days. The humidity was going to go up again on Saturday, but drop again on Sunday. That means there's a potential for some isolated showers for the mountain areas. High temperatures for the valley will stay close to 100 Friday and Saturday, despite a slight increase in clouds. Overnight, lows will be in the 60s to low 70s under mostly clear skies. It will be breezy every afternoon for the first half of next week, and that should hold temperatures steady through the latter half of next week. For Porterville today, expect a high of 100, overnight low of 71. Hanford's high, also 100, overnight low 67 degrees. With the Central Valley's most accurate forecast, I'm KC24 Chief Meteorologist AJ Fox.
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1: Traffic is brought to you by Visalia GMC. There's a collision on South State Street, just north of Armstrong, and another at South Blackjack at South Avenue, and a hit-and-run 99 northbound at the Motel Drive on-ramp. JRC Safety reminds you to slow for the cone zones.
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1: Traffic is brought to you by Visalia GMC. There's a collision on eastbound Avenue 400 just west of Road 96. A car fire on Plymouth Avenue east of the Avenue Cutoff Road. And an accident on North Fryant at Willow. KRC Safety reminds you to slow for the cone zones.
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5: A little above average, but nothing extreme. Good morning, South Valley. Happy Friday. Clear to mostly clear for the next couple of days. The humidity was going to go up again on Saturday, but drop again on Sunday. That means there's a potential for some isolated showers for the mountain areas. High temperatures for the valley will stay close to 100 Friday and Saturday, despite a slight increase in clouds. Overnight, lows will be in the 60s to low 70s under mostly clear skies. It will be breezy every afternoon for the first half of next week, and that should hold temperatures steady through the latter half of next week. For Porterville today, expect a high of 100, overnight low of 71. Hanford's high, also 100, overnight low 67 degrees. With the Central Valley's most accurate forecast, I'm KC24 Chief Meteorologist AJ Fox.
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0: It's the new Y97.5, relaxing favorites at work. It's Justin Michael with you on a Friday morning as we roll into the weekend. And if you're looking for something to watch this weekend, we got you covered. We'll start with Jen. Jen, what do you got?
1: For my what to watch, I am very excited to start this. It's on Amazon Prime, and I had seen the trailers for it and was like, ooh, I can't wait until it's actually on there, and now it is. Ride or Die with Octavia Spencer and Hedda Waddingham. I am so looking forward to this. It's got, you know, bestie girlfriends. It's got, you know, spy thriller, chase scenes. It looks like it's going to be a ton of fun. So Ride or Die on Amazon Prime with Octavia Spencer, Hannah Waddingham. That is my what to watch.
0: Sounds like a fun one. Mike, what about you, bud?
2: Well, Justin, I've been waiting for this one. The Odyssey is out and starring Matt Damon, Tom Holland, Zendaya, Travis Scott, Anne Hathaway, Robert Pattinson, Charlize Theron, and more. Odysseus, King of Ithaca, embarks on a perilous journey to return home after the Trojan War. Crossing the Mediterranean Sea with his fellow soldiers, they soon find themselves battling not only the elements, but deadly obstacles, mythical creatures, and more. And it's playing at the Galaxy Theaters in Tulare and Regal Visalia, among others. And it's my what to watch.
0: Dang, that's a huge cast. Wow. For me, it's one I just heard about. The Dink. It's out today on Apple TV. Jake Johnson plays a washed-up tennis pro who kind of turns to pickleball after he got injured. Also in it, Ben Stiller, who I love, Ed Harris, who I love, Mary Steenburgen, and a whole bunch of other familiar faces. And honestly, it looks like exactly what I need this weekend. And that is our what to watch this week.
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4: Traffic is brought to you by Visalia GMC. There's a collision on eastbound Avenue 400 just west of Road 96. A car fire on Plymouth Avenue east of the Avenue Cutoff Road. And an accident on North Fryant at Willow. KRC Safety reminds you to slow for the cone zones.
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1: Traffic is brought to you by Visalia GMC. There's a collision on eastbound Avenue 400 just west of Road 96. A car fire on Plymouth Avenue east of the Avenue Cutoff Road. And an accident on North Fryant at Willow. KRC Safety reminds you to slow for the cone zones.
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5: A little above average, but nothing extreme. Good morning, South Valley. Happy Friday. Clear to mostly clear for the next couple of days. The humidity was going to go up again on Saturday, but drop again on Sunday. That means there's a potential for some isolated showers for the mountain areas. High temperatures for the valley will stay close to 100 Friday and Saturday, despite a slight increase in clouds. Overnight, lows will be in the 60s to low 70s. Under mostly clear skies. It will be breezy every afternoon for the first half of next week, and that should hold temperatures steady through the latter half of next week. For Porterville today, expect a high of 100, overnight low of 71. Hanford's high also 100, overnight low 67 degrees. With the Central Valley's most accurate forecast, I'm KC24 Chief Meteorologist AJ Fox.
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2: A little above average, but nothing extreme. Good morning, South Valley. Happy Friday. Clear to mostly clear for the next couple of days. The humidity was going to go up again on Saturday, but drop again on Sunday. That means there's a potential for some isolated showers for the mountain areas. High temperatures for the valley will stay close to 100 Friday and Saturday, despite a slight increase in clouds. Overnight, lows will be in the 60s to low 70s under mostly clear skies. It will be breezy every afternoon for the first half of next week, and that should hold temperatures steady through the latter half of next week. For Porterville today, expect a high of 100, overnight low of 71. Hanford's high, also 100, overnight low 67 degrees. With the Central Valley's most accurate forecast, I'm KC24 Chief Meteorologist AJ Fox.
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0: 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Now, later tonight, because, you know, hello, it's Friday. That means a totally 80s Friday night, and we're going to have the best time. Kicks off at 5 o'clock, takes you all the way up until midnight. Nothing but awesomeness from the 1980s. I love it. It's all powered by the good folks over at Keller Motors in Hanford. 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
8: A little above average, but nothing extreme. Good morning, South Valley. Happy Friday. Clear to mostly clear for the next couple of days. The humidity was going to go up again on Saturday, but drop again on Sunday. That means there's a potential for some isolated showers for the mountain areas. High temperatures for the valley will stay close to 100 Friday and Saturday, despite a slight increase in clouds. Overnight, lows will be in the 60s to low 70s under mostly clear skies. It will be breezy every afternoon for the first half of next week, and that should hold temperatures steady through the latter half of next week. For Porterville today, expect a high of 100, overnight low of 71. Hanford's high also 100, overnight low 67 degrees. With the Central Valley's most accurate forecast, I'm KC24 Chief Meteorologist AJ Fox.
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The new 97.5 relaxing favorites at work. Ellie Goulding there with lights. Good morning to you. My name is Jennifer Grant. Very, very excited about this. Starting on Monday, we're going to give you the opportunity to win a night out for four, okay? 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
3: A little above average, but nothing extreme. Good morning, South Valley. Happy Friday. Clear to mostly clear for the next couple of days. The humidity was going to go up again on Saturday, but drop again on Sunday. That means there's a potential for some isolated showers for the mountain areas. High temperatures for the valley will stay close to 100 Friday and Saturday, despite a slight increase in clouds. Overnight, lows will be in the 60s to low 70s under mostly clear skies. It will be breezy every afternoon for the first half of next week, and that should hold temperatures steady through the latter half of next week. For Porterville today, expect a high of 100, overnight low of 71. Hanford's high, also 100, overnight low 67 degrees. With the Central Valley's most accurate forecast, I'm KC24 Chief Meteorologist AJ Fox.
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Good afternoon. I'm Jennifer Grant with Queen, flinging some attitude. Another one bites the dust. It's the new 97.5.

What's up? 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

0: The new 97.5 relaxing favorites at Word Chainsmokers and Coldplay together in something just like this. Well, my name is Jennifer Grant. Our back to school Stuff the Bus event is coming up next Saturday, August 1st. Going to be at the Walmart on East Noble in Visalia, 1819 East Noble in Visalia, 8 a.m. to 4 p.m. all day long. We're going to be hanging out there asking for school supplies. We're going to stuff the bus full of school supplies. And the thing is, once we're done stuffing the bus, all those school supplies going to stay local, going to go to help kids locally here in the South Valley and get them off to a great start at school this year. Now, here's the thing. If you're wondering, well, I don't know what to get them. Okay, we've got a list, suggested supplies up on our website, my975fm.com. Okay, check it out. It's also brought to you by Visalia Toyota, United Health Centers, and the new My975.
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3: Hot but not extreme. Good afternoon, South Valley, and happy Friday. Clear skies this afternoon with highs close to 100. Still clear tonight. Overnight lows in the upper 60s to low 70s. Increasing clouds and humidity on Saturday. Highs in the upper 90s to low triple digits still. Sunday will be drier, but you can still expect high temperatures to be close to 100. And it will be breezy every afternoon through the first half of next week. That should hold temperatures pretty steady, again, close to 100 through the latter half of next week. For Visalia, expect an overnight low of 67, Saturday's high, 100. In Lemoore, an overnight low of 68, and on Saturday, 98 degrees. With the Central Valley's most accurate forecast, I'm KC24 Chief Meteorologist, AJ Fox.
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0: Hey, did you know you can request your favorite song? Elton John, Michael Jackson, Madonna, Whitney Houston. 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

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And we've got a totally 80s Friday night coming your way starting tonight at 5 o'clock. 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

What's up? It's Justin Michael. 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

0: 97.5, relaxing favorites at work with Daniel Powder and Bad Day. So I've recently become obsessed on Instagram with people who are hiking the PCT, which is the Pacific Crest Trail, which runs literally from Mexico to the Canadian border, and it's several thousand miles long. And the stuff that they post is just breathtakingly beautiful. You know, the ponds and the lakes and the streams and the mountains and the flowers and the wildlife. And it just looks amazing and awesome. I'd love to see it all firsthand, except the idea of actually hiking the PCT makes my knees hurt. So, no. And it reminded me of something a couple of years ago. I was obsessed, no joke. I wanted to climb Half Dome in Yosemite. And then it occurred to me, why? I have a tremendous fear of heights. I don't even like climbing on the ladder to clean my gutters out. How am I going to climb Half Dome? That's just not going to happen. So I took that off the bucket list. That was an easy delete. I'll enjoy Half Dome, you know, when I go to Yosemite and take pictures of it and go, oh, that's so pretty. And when people do climb it and they share the videos and their pictures, I'll enjoy those. You know, I'll enjoy it that way.
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7: Hot but not extreme. Good afternoon, South Valley, and happy Friday. Clear skies this afternoon with highs close to 100. Still clear tonight. Overnight lows in the upper 60s to low 70s. Increasing clouds and humidity on Saturday. Highs in the upper 90s to low triple digits still. Sunday will be drier, but you can still expect high temperatures to be close to 100. And it will be breezy every afternoon through the first half of next week. That should hold temperatures pretty steady, again, close to 100 through the latter half of next week. For Visalia, expect an overnight low of 67, Saturday's high, 100. In Lemoore, an overnight low of 68, and on Saturday, 98 degrees. With the Central Valley's most accurate forecast, I'm KC24 Chief Meteorologist AJ Fox.
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You got Eddie Money and Ronnie Spector together? 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
4: Hot but not extreme. Good afternoon, South Valley, and happy Friday. Clear skies this afternoon with highs close to 100. Still clear tonight. Overnight lows in the upper 60s to low 70s. Increasing clouds and humidity on Saturday. Highs in the upper 90s to low triple digits still. Sunday will be drier, but you can still expect high temperatures to be close to 100. And it will be breezy every afternoon through the first half of next week. That should hold temperatures pretty steady, again, close to 100 through the latter half of next week. For Visalia, expect an overnight low of 67, Saturday's high, 100. In Lemoore, an overnight low of 68, and on Saturday, 98 degrees. With the Central Valley's most accurate forecast, I'm KC24 Chief Meteorologist, AJ Fox.
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South Valley is looking good right now on 99, on I-5, on 65, on 190, 198, all looking wonderful. Fresno, 99 northbound Merced Street off-ramp, a non-injury accident. Some debris in the world at 41 at 33. There's a jumper at 41 northbound at Tulare Street off-ramp up in Fresno, so avoid that if at all possible. Bridge and everything

0: all blocked off. 198 in Crump Lane. Got some construction going on in the Coalinga area. Everything else looking good for your Friday so far. Click it or ticket. Buckle up. Make it an easy drive. Randy Hendricks here on traffic.
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0: Katy Perry, relaxing favorites at work, the new My 97.5. And yeah, we're used to triple digits here in the South Valley, but it's going to be triple digits from Texas to Montana. So Montana, the Dakotas, Minnesota, Wisconsin, Michigan, stretching across the Northeast, covering an area that's home to about 130 million people. And that's thanks to the heat dome that's expanding across the central U.S. That's 20 to 30 degrees above average for this time of year for a lot of them.
1: What's up? It's Justin Michael. Tomorrow morning at 6 a.m., something fresh. 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

0: relaxing favorites at work, the new Mind 97.5 Fugees. 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
1: 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Stay around 190 at South Westwood Road. Look out for a collision. Over at 198 westbound Shirk Road off-ramp. Something in the road there. Fresno trouble spots. The 100 block of North Padera Road. Look out for a hit and run with no injuries. And 99 northbound Merced Street off-ramp. Still working a non-injury accident there. Kalinga doing some construction. 198 at Crump Lane. Click it or ticket. Buckle up. Be safe and make it a nice drive. It's Randy Hendricks here with your traffic.

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2: Hot but not extreme. Good afternoon, South Valley, and happy Friday. Clear skies this afternoon with highs close to 100. Still clear tonight. Overnight lows in the upper 60s to low 70s. Increasing clouds and humidity on Saturday. Highs in the upper 90s to low triple digits still. Sunday will be drier, but you can still expect high temperatures to be close to 100. And it will be breezy every afternoon through the first half of next week. That should hold temperatures pretty steady, again, close to 100 through the latter half of next week. For Visalia, expect an overnight low of 67, Saturday's high, 100. In Lemoore, an overnight low of 68, and on Saturday, 98 degrees. With the Central Valley's most accurate forecast, I'm KC24 Chief Meteorologist, AJ Fox.
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0: Traffic is brought to you by Visalia Ford, eastbound 198 near Plaza, hit and run with no injuries. Stay around 190 South Westwood Road, look out for a minor injury collision happening there. Fresno trouble spots 180 westbound McCall, also east North Avenue at South DeWolf, look out for a smash, and 99 northbound Merced Street off ramp, still working a non-injury accident there. Click it or ticket, buckle up, make it an easy, safe commute to where you need to get to this Friday. Randy Hendricks here on Traffic.
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0: 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Good luck.
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1: 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Stay around 190 at South Westwood Road. Look out for a collision. Over at 198 westbound Shirk Road off-ramp. Something in the road there. Fresno trouble spots. The 100 block of North Padera Road. Look out for a hit and run with no injuries. And 99 northbound Merced Street off-ramp. Still working a non-injury accident there. Kalinga doing some construction. 198 at Crump Lane. Click it or ticket. Buckle up. Be safe. And making a nice drive. It's Randy Hendricks here with your traffic.
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6: Hot but not extreme. Good afternoon, South Valley, and happy Friday. Clear skies this afternoon with highs close to 100. Still clear tonight. Overnight lows in the upper 60s to low 70s. Increasing clouds and humidity on Saturday. Highs in the upper 90s to low triple digits still. Sunday will be drier, but you can still expect high temperatures to be close to 100. And it will be breezy every afternoon through the first half of next week. That should hold temperatures pretty steady, again, close to 100 through the latter half of next week. For Visalia, expect an overnight low of 67, Saturday's high, 100. In Lemoore, an overnight low of 68, and on Saturday, 98 degrees. With the Central Valley's most accurate forecast, I'm KC24 Chief Meteorologist AJ Fox.
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